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2: Hey, what up, girl?
1: Grab my glasses, I'm out the door. I'm gonna hit this city.
2: Let's
1: before
2: go.
1: I leave, brush my teeth with a bottle of Jack. Cause when I leave,

0: do something. 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